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1: In Arizona, water isn't just a worry, it's a crisis. I'm Jonathan Nez. 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We had to take care of livestock, farm to tend, and water to haul. 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It has to stop. I'm running for Congress because Eli Crane is failing us, and I approve this message because I'll work with anyone to save Arizona's water. 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
1: 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And then they closed the clinic where my mother got her medicine. Just closed it. And I found out later that the person who made that call won the election by 63 votes. 63 votes.

0: 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Election Day is Tuesday, November 3rd. 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
9: 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Welcome in to Nightly with Jade and Tyler. I hope most of your day is done. You probably got your phone in your hand, or you're thinking about what's going to be cooking for dinner or where you're going to slide through. Let me tell you, the group chat is about to get really interesting. If you're here, you're already in it.
10: Yeah, just don't look at my boys' group chat. 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Coming up this hour, we'll get you Dominic Fike Baby Doll. Also, new rosé, new trick. And we'll kick off your Thursday night with Olivia Rodrigo's Stupid Song on Nightly with Jade and Tyler.
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0: We're in a unique territory for colleges. It's Nightly with Jade and Tyler. Jade, be honest. In college, did you party a lot? Did you do some crazy partying? Or were you more just chill, laid back, went to school, got it done?
1: Not really. I love to be at a party, hanging out with my little circle, seeing if my crush was finna pull up. But I didn't even drink till my 22nd birthday, and I hated it. 21st birthday, I bought so many handles, so many bottles. They were for my friends. But I will tell you, when my sister was at the University of Georgia, I cried tears. I was so scared. Every time I clicked on her Snapchat, it looked like that was going to be her last night on Earth. The things that I saw her doing were just too wild. And as a big sister, I was clutching my pearls, but I didn't get too crazy.
0: Well, now the latest trend on college campuses is a wellness darty.
1: Break that down for me, because what the hell is a darty?
0: So that's a daytime party, which I like. I'm down for daytime boozing, but it doesn't have booze. Instead, it's got Pilates, yoga, a run, an ice bath, or maybe getting a coffee or a matcha afterwards.
1: This is so like influencer effect coded. I'm actually getting jealous now that we didn't have this when I was in school. Pushing health, positivity, and wellness. You gotta love it. That's a parent's dream, sending their kids off to college.
0: Apparently, they're picking up popularity at schools like the University of Miami, Florida, Syracuse, University of Alabama. So some pretty big schools. I don't see frats ever going away, but I do see a bigger number of people having wellness darties.
1: Like, I'm so tickled by that, thinking about the boys. Like, hey, let's go get some matcha and don't forget to bring the yoga mat. Kind of living for it. Definitely a long way from where millennials were. I guess it's no like Project X as well. Yeah, shout out to the frats for holding down the old recipes.
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0: It's Nightly with Jade and Tyler. And Jade, you would say your guy, your man is a man's man, right?
1: As soon as I met him, I stopped calling my dad for all of the little things in life and just started asking my man. That's what I knew.
0: So according to the folks at Glamour, they put signs on telling that he's a man. He's like a man. The first one knows when a suit is required. He owns one. Wears it without complaining.
1: Knowing how to dress for the occasion is definitely an important thing. Because let's be real, people judge. And it's nothing more embarrassing than having a man that is embarrassing you just because of his fit.
0: Your mother loves him?
1: It just ain't gonna work if she don't.
0: He drives fast, but safe enough that can let you fall asleep on a passenger side.
1: That's a funny one. Sometimes my man be driving like we in a golf cart, and I'm like, whoa.
0: Every so often, you catch a glimpse of the little boy he used to be.
1: That is my favorite freaking one you just named on this list. It literally makes my heart stop. Yes, love that.
0: And is able to carry a child on his shoulders without bumping her or his head on a door frame. We've talked about this before. I'm an emotional guy. I've cried in front of her many times, but I always tell her, I'll fight a tiger. I'll fight a bear. I don't care. Rip its head off with my bare hands.
1: I'm not going to lie. You just raised the bar with that one.
0: That's me. I'm a man.
1: You're ready to go toe-to-toe in the jungle with a bear or a lion over the love of your life. Lady, if he's not texting you back, you got to dead him after hearing this.

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1: Hey, it's Ariana Grande with your evening vibe, Nightly with Jade and Tyler. And you're hearing my new song here first.

0: A couple of people around us are starting to get a little sick. I'm getting a tickle in my throat. And you know, every time the seasons change, allergies on deck. Rumors of the strep are moving around. Are you feeling all right? Because I'm starting to get scared that I'm going to lose my voice within the next week.
1: No, my terrible time, and it's getting worse and worse every year. And I take 1,900 pills. I got the eye drops. I got the nose spray.
0: Yep.
1: April, May, I am miserable. So you might be carrying the show for 2 months, Jade.

0: 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We look good tonight, people.
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3: You know, we like to entertain you with stupid criminals on this show that they get arrested for doing something incredibly stupid.
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3: So I don't know if you saw this. It happened a couple weeks ago, but it's kind of gone viral now, where there was a man in New Hampshire. He goes by the name of Nestor Roman II. He faces multiple charges after authorities said, get this, he stole the fire truck, crashed it several miles from his home because that fire truck was putting a fire at his home.
4: I am so confused. Like, was he on las drogas or what? Because how would you need help putting out the fire at your home where you lay your head down? You snatch the vehicle that has the water that they need to set out said fire, and then you take off and wreck it. Buddy, what was going on?
3: Yeah, as firefighters battled the flames, Roman allegedly got into the Whitefield Fire and Rescue truck and drove away shortly before 5 a.m. So you know he was on something that good.
4: His intrusive thoughts definitely took over.
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KQST, Sedona, Prescott, Flagstaff. 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

0: It's Nightly with Jade and Tyler. Welcome to the group chat. If you're here, you are already in. And look, some questions, some debates honestly have no right answer, but me and Tyler will go back and forth about them for an hour. More hit music on the way and plenty more fun conversations. Tyler, how you feeling tonight?
1: You know, I'm feeling good because the weekend, it starts on a Thursday night here with Nightly with Jade and Tyler. We got Thursday night football on my television here in the studio. We got the snacks and we got the vibes. Coming up this hour, the number one song in the country, Taylor Swift, Patient Zero. Also, we'll get you Olivia Rodrigo's stupid song. Kicking it off right now, Teddy Swims, Mr. Know-It-All.

and you're hearing my new song here first, Hate That I Made You Love Me. With your evening vibe, Nightly with Jade and Tyler.

0: Spooky season, it is officially here. It's Nightly with Jade and Tyler, and that means pumpkin season is here with it. Jade, I don't think I've ever asked you this question. Maybe I haven't, just forgot. Are you a pumpkin spice girl? I know you drink a lot of coffee, but are you drinking PSLs?
1: I just love that you called it PSLs. I'm totally stealing that. Have never had a pumpkin spice latte, but one of my fondest memories growing up is like my mom would get a real pumpkin and we'd carve it. It would literally fold into itself because it had no, you know, structure after that. But we used to always toast those pumpkin seeds and then put a little salt on them. I loved that. But I've never had any pumpkin spice anything.
0: Well, this is something I never thought I'd be talking about on the radio. There's a company that created a pumpkin spice themed casket for your loved ones who never want to be out with pumpkin spice. You know, they always have pumpkin spice with them.
1: I knew the cult was a real thing, but taking it into the next life is actually wild. What do we mean by pumpkin spice casket?
0: Well, a company called Titan Casket created a pumpkin spice themed casket for your loved ones who never want to be without the pumpkin spice. In the online ad, they say, pumpkin spice forever. PSL season doesn't have to end when you do. They direct people to pumpkinspicecasket.com. And I don't know how much caskets cost. I've never looked one up, but the pumpkin spice casket costs $1,600.
1: Wait, that can't be right. Is that an addition onto the regular casket? Because caskets are expensive. It's expensive to die. So they're just sitting

0: 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Okay.
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0: song could ever say.
1: So a teacher, she's gone viral for taking her lunch, which is only 20 minutes, and sitting by herself across the campus rather than spending any lunches with her coworkers that are all joining in together to share a lunch.
2: And what are the people having a problem with?
1: Coworkers started calling her grumpy and antisocial when really she just wants to eat lunch outside. And you know what? I can't blame her. And here in the building, we're all kind of just way too busy anyways. So I eat lunch the majority alone in my car.
2: You got to think about having 1,000 freaking students come through your classroom a day, the attention that they need, not only just educationally, but sometimes with their personal issues. Any chance you get to run away and have a moment to yourself is a great one, so you can kind of recenter. I don't see the problem. I feel like I do the same thing.
1: I'm on the same side as well. Like, leave me alone. Let me eat my lunch. 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
1: It's Nightly with Jade and Tyler. And honestly, the more and more time goes on and I see Benny Blanco be a guest star on any TV show or podcast show, I'm always going to stop my scroll because he stays dropping gems. And I can see why Selena chose him. He seems like somebody who's easy to unpack with behind closed doors.
2: Yeah, he seems like he's just one of us. He's just a normal, everyday person just with a skill of writing, producing, and singing songs.
1: And making diamond hits, for sure.
2: Yes. Him, he's got a new book out called F Failure. It just dropped today. He explains in an interview with the Today Show that a lot of us are afraid to fail. And I think that's kind of true.
3: A lot of people are scared to fail, you know? Today we're in a time where everything you do is on display. You know, you post something, it's like live for everyone. A lot of people are embarrassed to make that first step.
2: Which is very true. I feel like a lot of us are scared and we put ourselves out there only to get hurt. In this interview, he continued to say that he wants to fail every day because if he's not failing, he's not trying.
1: It's so important that any of the young people that are listening to us really, really absorb that. It's kind of an inevitable part of wanting to become anything that you want to be. Whatever your dreams are, you're going to go through the awkward phase of figuring it out. Or maybe you have huge dreams and expectations and it's hard to execute because you don't yet have those resources. You've just got to start somewhere. But I really do pray for the young people today because when we were growing up, we had a little bit of taste of that with some social platforms, but YouTube was probably the biggest. Now, every step of the way, we're seeing the development happen in real time. And even the biggest of the biggest, they get it the worst. I can't even imagine the mental health of some of these celebrities, but don't let it stifle you from even putting yourself out there or just hiding the dream that you have, because the people with the biggest, most negative opinions, they do that because they're sitting from the sidelines. Anyone who's trying is going to cheer you on because they can relate from that place. You got to get past the thinking of your hometown, you know, small-minded people, and maybe even your coworkers, your social circle. If you feel a calling, you've got to follow it.
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4: 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Let's go.
5: One thing about it, two things for sure. At this time of night, things start to get a little bizarre. It's Nightly with Jade and Tyler. Welcome in. Get comfortable. it's a judgment-free zone, but we are kind of judging. Anytime Tyler says, I have a story, you probably want to put your phone down and tap in. That's the energy tonight.
6: Yeah, and my stories usually go off the rails, so I apologize. Coming up this hour, we got today's biggest hits, like Tyler, She Did It Again. Also, Malcolm Todd Earrings. Let's kick it off with Dominic Fike, Baby Doll. I can't.

0: We're into the early stages of spooky season, and I'm not mad at it. I'm ready for 50-degree weather. I'm ready for haunted houses, corn mazes. What's your favorite thing in spooky season, Jade?
1: I love a good hoodie, an excuse to to wear a really good fluffy jacket and be super bundled up. I love some apple cider, anything warm, hot chocolate with tons of whipped cream on top.
0: That reminds me, gentlemen, keep your hoodie on your, keep it strapped because your girl's going to take it.
1: Yes, I will.
0: Well, there is a woman on TikTok. She's warning parents about a pumpkin decoration called Jabbering Jack that sings a raunchy song.
1: Ooh.
0: Jack sings, "Come closer, I have a kiss for you, and it tastes like pumpkin pie." And it goes on longer and longer than it should go.
2: Who wants to be wicked for one night? Do I look mesmerizing in this light? This villainous facade is just because I'm shy. Come closer, I have a kiss for you,

0: would you like to scream all night?
1: How would you like to scream all night? Morbid and nefarious. Oh, freaky pumpkin, eh?
2: The founder put out a statement saying it was meant to be humorous and not something that was intended to be analyzed by kids. But now he understands that kids were likely going to hear this song. He considered it inappropriate. He said they can't remove the song now. They're already developing new versions for next Halloween season, and the song will be replaced.
1: I'm not going to lie. That pumpkin is hilarious, and this is something my man would definitely bring home. Don't think it's for the kids. It's for the adults that like to have fun.
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0: Women spend good money trying to get rid of more of what men are now intentionally trying to get rid of. It's Nightly with Jade and Tyler, and apparently it's all in the name of looking more masculine. Tyler, please explain this one to me.
1: Yeah, it's funny you say that. Just like eyelashes or eyebrows, whenever I go and get my my skincare done at my spa salon, they're always like, does your girlfriend not tell you to take care of those? And they're like, I have to do it. Like, I have to trim your eyebrows because I know you won't.
0: Nothing gives me more of a thrill than spotting a little bit of unibrow and taking a tiny little razor or wax strip to it. Bring that here.
1: Well, now there's a new trend among young men, and I'm thinking, I guess, clavicular for this because he's maxing everything now. Men are trimming their eyelashes to make themselves look more masculine.
0: Now, I've heard of people like shaving their hair and lashes because in some cultures they'll do that when people are like younger babies because they think that they'll grow back fuller and thicker. But just cutting them down because you're trying to knock off a little femininity, a little flirtation around the eyes, it boggles me. Why would you cut your lashes?
1: Yeah, back in the day, some men would just grow a beard or we'd get tattoos or lift weights. But yeah, this, according to the internet, a growing number of young men across the world are following a bizarre beauty trend that has them shaving their eyelashes for a more masculine look.
0: We're losing it left and right.
1: They don't usually cut them all the way off, but some carefully trim to make them look more masculine and not feminine.
0: If you're doing a chop straight across, they're going to look so blunt, like there's going to be a line because, you know, naturally they have those little feathered flares. So it's going to look wild, like a botch job, like a kid that took scissors to their bangs. Fellas, I don't know if I support this.
1: I'm not.

So we had this listener call in the other night, and her name was Nicole, but she spelled it with two L's. And I was like, oh, that's interesting. I've never seen a Nicole with two L's. And she was like, neither have I. It was a mistake that they put on my ID. And I was like, so we need

0: Went to the DMV. They messed that up. She was like, no, in the hospital. They wrote the wrong thing on my birth certificate. I was like, that's kind of wild.
1: You know what else is wild? Thousands of people in Michigan, they were issued driver's licenses with a random stock photo of a stranger.
0: How does that even happen?
1: You know, like the ones they show on TV or on the internet, it's like, yeah, your real ID has to look like this. It's probably one of those because more than 8,000 Michigan residents who recently applied for a new driver's license got an ID with a photo of a stranger. They also had the same birthday, January 12th, 1967. And their real name isn't listed on the back. It's just a dummy text like last name, first name, and middle. So apparently somebody screwed up at the DMV.
0: Big time. Because you know, everybody hates going to the DMV. I won't lie. I lost my license a couple of months ago. I feel like you did too sometime this summer. But they've gotten a little more swift, a little quicker. But after the preparation, because you know, nobody ever likes their driver's license photo. After having to go through that and then you're waiting weeks to get it delivered, that would suck.
1: Yeah, why are the workers at the DMV also in a bad mood? They're like the TSA at the airports, like Drewski did a skit where he's yelling at people like, put your shoes in the bin now. Why are we so angry all the time?

0: Let's go. Tonight I'm gonna be
1: rocking. Hit music. The hottest hits.
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3: So I was doing a contest giving out tickets for Taylor Swift and the Eras Tour years ago, and I got a phone call like 10 minutes later from a kid, and he was like, hey, what's that beep, beep, beep, beep when I try to call? And I was like, kid, that's a busy signal. He goes, what's that? Obviously, cell phones don't have busy signals.
4: That actually hasn't crossed my mind until you just said that right now.
3: So it went viral on scarymommy.com. A mother comes up with a list of things her kids can't believe she had to do as a child.
4: Oh, let's hear it.
3: Going to the bathroom without a smartphone.
4: That is hilarious that we do take our phone into the bathroom like it's a freaking digital magazine and scroll until our legs are numb.
3: Pick up a phone without knowing who was calling. That was a scary thing back then.
4: Thank God for caller ID.
3: Especially like in high school dating, you had the house phone. You know, maybe your ex was calling and you didn't know.
4: You used to have to be so careful on that landline. You don't know if somebody in your own household is listening in or if you're being betrayed in a three-way phone call you have no idea about.
3: Dial a rotary phone.
4: Oh my God. When I used to go to my grandma's and see that, I was like, I want one of these.
3: Going on a road trip without a gadget or a DVD player. Or even back in the day, a cassette deck, you know, just something to listen to in the car. We, like Gen X's, they didn't have a lot of those things.
4: Yo, if you had a Garmin, like one of those TomToms or Magellans, you had money, honey.
3: And also the last one here, wait until Saturday to watch cartoons. I mean, now when my girlfriend leaves the house, she puts on Paw Patrol for her dog every time. 24/7, 365. We didn't get cartoons until Saturday morning.
4: Paw Patrol is hilarious. I do be putting on a little Bluey or K-pop Demon Hunters from Mochi and Marley.
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10: If you're just joining us, you fell into the perfect spot. It's Nightly with Jaden Tyler. And look, your day has had enough access to you. So has your email and so has that phone. For the next couple hours, you're off the clock and in our group chat. We've got the stories everybody's talking about on the timeline and the conversations that go wherever they go.
11: Late night thoughts definitely entering in the group chat. Coming up this hour, man, do we got some music. The Beaches, Edge of the Earth. Also, Stella Lefty, Boston. Let's kick it off with Ariana Grande, Petal, on Nightly with Jaden Tyler. Jennifer.

0: A new YouTube video that has gone viral asks a question. No, not one, but three. Jade, these are the questions. For $1,000, could you, one, sew a button, two, change a tire, three, change a baby's diaper?
1: Tyler, I'm cackling. Change the diaper, confident I can handle that. I'm going to take care of that beautiful baby. Sew a button might be a little bit of a botched job, but I can definitely hold that down. Now, here's where you lost me, and this is where all the money just flew out the window. Changing a tire, Lord, if I ever got stranded on a rural road, it's over for me. I'm just going to die right there in the field because I don't even know where to begin. Do you know how to do these things?
0: I could probably sew a button. I definitely know how to change a tire because I've done it many times. And changing a baby's diaper, I would just like wrap a blanket or a towel under it and then like clothespin it. That's changing a diaper, right?
1: That's giving more of like a children's storybook. We got Pampers. We got Huggies. But it sounds like you got this. We know who won that $1,000.
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0: Tyler, I saw this meme the other night that could not have been more relatable. It said, when you're at work and you overshare and then you go home and panic and overthink about that all night about having said too much. Meanwhile, if a coworker does that with you, you feel so much closer because you're like, oh, thank God, finally a normal conversation. And I'm like, that's so real.
1: You want to give yourself a health boost? Tell someone a secret, because they say telling a secret of your own, whether to a friend, a loved one, or a virtual stranger, it can be good for your health. Self-disclosure has repeatedly been found to boost one's immune system and reduce shame and guilt.
0: I totally agree. I think that a lot of times we kind of look out at the world and we're like, God, how are people keeping it together? Like, how does everybody have so much energy? How are they knocking out all the things that they need to do? And when you have that good little one-on-one where you both can just like vent and dish it out and be like, I'm going through it. It's such a bonding moment. I love it. You've reached the next level of friendship when you share a little secret with your coworkers.
1: I just found our next side hustle. And unfortunately, I'm telling millions of people. We have an app where people can just tell strangers secrets.
0: Ooh, that would be tea, honey. Hopefully people wouldn't be submitting fake stories, but can you imagine the stuff that people would dish? That would be a juicy app. Refresh, refresh, refresh.
1: Like chat roulette, but for telling secrets.
0: I love that.

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1: Let's go! Doing it all night. We keep it moving with continuous music and non-stop vibes.
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1: The mealtime habit that is causing friction between couples, eating speed. Are you a fast eater? Are you a slow eater?
2: I am a speedy eater. And honestly, I feel like it's a habit that I picked up because my dad used to be the same way. He would get stuff super hot out of the microwave and like having to blow it while he's also inhaling it. And I'm the same way. Like if we go through the drive-thru, you know, the people that are just like, they don't want you to open up the food in the car. Like just wait till we get home. I have to eat it immediately. Those fries will not be the same when we get to the crib. How are you and your girlfriend if you're sitting across the table? Who's finishing first?
1: Yeah, we go to the Texas Roadhouse a lot. We love that place. We both get the same thing. Barbecue chicken. I just get a loaded baked potato. She gets a potato. And I'll be three bites in. I'll look at her plate. Gone. Devoured. Like a bunch of wildebeest. You ladies just scarfing it down.
2: You might not see it on the outside, but we sure got somewhere to put it. That's funny.
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6: The night officially begins right here. Welcome in to Nightly with Jade and Tyler. I hope most of your day is done. You probably got your phone in your hand, or you're thinking about what's going to be cooking for dinner or where you're going to slide through. Let me tell you, the group chat is about to get really interesting. If you're here, you're already in it.
7: Yeah, just don't look at my boy's group chat. It gets a little out of control in there. Coming up this hour, we'll get you Dominic Fike, Baby Doll, also new rosé, new trick, and we'll kick off your Thursday night with Olivia Rodrigo's Stupid Song on Nightly with Jade and Tyler.

0: We're in a unique territory for colleges. It's Nightly with Jade and Tyler. Jade, be honest. In college, did you party a lot? Did you do some crazy partying? Or were you more just chill, laid back, went to school, got it done?
1: Not really. I love to be at a party, hanging out with my little circle, seeing if my crush was finna pull up. But I didn't even drink till my 22nd birthday, and I hated it. 21st birthday, I bought so many handles, so many bottles. They were for my friends. But I will tell you, when my sister was at the University of Georgia, I cried tears. I was so scared. Every time I clicked on her Snapchat, it looked like that was going to be her last night on Earth. The things that I saw her doing were just too wild. And as a big sister, I was clutching my pearls, but I didn't get too crazy.
0: Well, now the latest trend on college campuses is a wellness darty.
1: Break that down for me, because what the hell is a darty?
0: So that's a daytime party, which I like. I'm down for daytime boozing, but it doesn't have booze. Instead, it's got Pilates, yoga, a run, an ice bath, or maybe getting a coffee or a matcha afterwards.
1: This is so like influencer effect coded. I'm actually getting jealous now that we didn't have this when I was in school. Pushing health, positivity, and wellness. You gotta love it. That's a parent's dream, sending their kids off to college.
0: Apparently, they're picking up popularity at schools like the University of Miami, Florida, Syracuse, University of Alabama. So some pretty big schools. I don't see frats ever going away, but I do see a bigger number of people having wellness darties.
1: Like, I'm so tickled by that, thinking about the boys. Like, hey, let's go get some matcha and don't forget to bring the yoga mat. Kind of living for it. Definitely a long way from where millennials were. I guess it's no like Project X as well. Yeah, shout out to the frats for holding down the old recipes.
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0: It's Nightly with Jade and Tyler. And Jade, you would say your man is a man's man, right?
1: As soon as I met him, I stopped calling my dad for all of the little things in life and just started asking my man. That's what I knew.
0: So according to the folks at Glamour, they put signs on telling that he's a man. He's like a man. The first one knows when a suit is required. He owns one, wears it without complaining.
1: Knowing how to dress for the occasion is definitely an important thing, because let's be real, people judge. And it's nothing more embarrassing than having a man that is embarrassing you just because of his fit.
0: Your mother loves him?
1: It just ain't gonna work if she don't.
0: He drives fast, but safe enough that can let you fall asleep on a passenger side.
1: That's a funny one. Sometimes my man be driving like we in a golf cart, and I'm like, whoa.
0: Every so often, you catch a glimpse of the little boy he used to be.
1: That is my favorite freaking one you just named on this list. It literally makes my heart stop. Yes, love that.
0: And is able to carry a child on his shoulders without bumping her or his head on a door frame. We've talked about this before. I'm an emotional guy. I've cried in front of her many times, but I always tell her, I'll fight a tiger. I'll fight a bear. I don't care. Rip its head off with my bare hands.
1: I'm not gonna lie, you just raised the bar with that one.
0: That's me. I'm a man.
1: You're ready to go toe-to-toe in the jungle with a bear or a lion over the love of your life. Ladies, if he's not texting you back, you gotta dead him after hearing this. I could

0: A couple of people around us are starting to get a little sick. I'm getting a tickle in my throat. And you know, every time the seasons change, allergies on deck. Rumors of the strep are moving around. Are you feeling all right? Because I'm starting to get scared that I'm going to lose my voice within the next week.
1: No, my terrible time, and it's getting worse and worse every year. And I take 1,900 pills. I got the eye drops. I got the nose spray.
0: Yep.
1: April, May, I am miserable. So you might be carrying the show for 2 months, Jade.

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3: So I don't know if you saw this. It happened a couple weeks ago, but it's kind of gone viral now, where there was a man in New Hampshire. He goes by the name of Nestor Roman II. He faces multiple charges after authorities said, get this, he stole the fire truck, crashed it several miles from his home because that fire truck was putting a fire at his home.
4: I am so confused. Like, was he on las drogas or what? Because how would you need help putting out the fire at your home where you lay your head down, you snatch the vehicle that has the water that they need to set out said fire, and then you take off and wreck it? Buddy, what was going on?
3: Yeah, as firefighters battled the flames, Roman allegedly got into the Whitefield Fire and Rescue truck and drove away shortly before 5 a.m. So you know he was on something that good.
4: His intrusive thoughts definitely took over.
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0: 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Also heard on translator K285AK Cottonwood. We could do this
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But with what I gave up to get, it was bittersweet. It was like winning a used me. Ironic, cause I think I'm getting so huge I need a shrink. I'm beginning to lose sleep. One sheep, two sheep, going cuckoo and kooky is cool key. But I'm actually weirder than you think, cause I'm

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Yeah. 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Eventually, I bet that we could've made this work and probably would've figured things out. But I guess I'm a letdown, but it's cool, I checked out. Oh, you wanna be friends now? Okay, let's put my fake face on and pretend now. 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It didn't even happen. 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No, but at least you're happy.

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8: Come on now.
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9: Friday?
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13: Let's go. We made it. Welcome to Friday. Brian and Becca stepping in. Good morning, Becca.
14: Good morning, Brian.
13: Well, what's the question of the day?
14: I'm asking everybody, what's your favorite Halloween time / fall time craft? Everybody gets real crafty this time of year. I need some new fall craft ideas. Let me know. What do you like to make during the fun fall Halloween season?
13: I would like to carve a pumpkin with the Q102.9 logo.
14: Oh, I think we can actually make this happen. I'm not a good pumpkin carver, but my dad goes like in all the way on pumpkin carving.
13: I mean, some of that stuff they do is just incredible.
14: Yes. Okay, we got it. Q102.9 pumpkin is our craft. Let us know what yours is on Facebook at the Q102.9.
13: All right, let's make this Friday official and get it started with the first song of the day. What's it going to be?
14: We're
13: going to
14: go with Shawn Mendes, Nothing Holding Me Back.

0: Teddy swims, lose control at the Cube now 2.9. Good morning. Welcome to Friday. Brian and Becca along with you today, October 9th. Welcome to Beer and Pizza Day.
1: Awesome.
0: It's like Brian and Becca in the morning. It just goes together. Beer, that, pizza.
1: That is one of my favorite
0: heartburn.
1: Combos. Well, I don't drink anymore, but if we had like a crispy, limey, non-alcoholic beer with a slice of pizza, yes.
0: Well, what soda goes the best with pizza?
1: Sprite.
0: Root beer?
1: No.
0: I was just trying to keep the beer thing going.
1: Oh, beer. I get you.
0: A lot of people do like root. I've never been the biggest root beer fan.
1: I've never been a big dark soda fan.
0: Oh, that's what it is.
1: In general.
0: Mm-hmm.
1: If it's a dark soda, I typically am like, no thanks. I'll pass.
0: Today, Moldy Cheese Day.
1: What?
0: I just don't get
1: it. Isn't that just cheese?
0: No. Haunted House Day.
1: Of course.
0: Do you do the big haunted houses? We were in Phoenix last weekend. I'm seeing the Scream Farm and some of the other wild attractions or the big ones down there.
1: I've done them a handful of times in my life. I've been to Not Scary Farm one time as a teenager. And I'm like not into it. Now, when I was in high school, I got to be the tour guide in my high school play's haunted house that we made in our theater. And that was a lot of fun. So I feel bad for all these scare actors this time of year. Imagine doing the same scene over and over. And that's your
0: whole point, though. But I think you're getting that great reaction 75% of the time.
1: Not worth it
0: to
1: me.
0: Not
1: worth it to me. Some of the horror stories from just my friends in high school who got stuck in some of these scenes in our maze. No, not going to do it.
0: It's also World Egg Day. Are you an egg fan?
1: I am an egg

0: scoop the egg and you put it in like your soup and your rice.
1: Oh, okay.
0: It was so good.
1: Wow.
0: I didn't think I was going to like it, but it was delicious.
1: I'm intrigued.
0: Steamed egg.
1: Ready for the dad joke of the day?
0: Ready.
1: So I asked my date to meet me at the gym because she never showed up.
0: Yeah?
1: Yeah. I guess the two of us aren't going to work out.
0: That's good. That's good. I like that. I got the question of the day. I'm asking everybody, what's your favorite Halloween / fall time craft? We're all getting crafty right now, carving pumpkins, making paper skeletons to hang on our doors. Let me know. What's some fun crafts that you have going on this fall on our Facebook page at the Q102.9?
2: In Arizona, water isn't just a worry. It's a crisis. I'm Jonathan Nez. Growing up in northern Arizona, my family didn't have running water or electricity. We had to take care of livestock, farm to tend, and water to haul. That's why as president of the Navajo Nation, I work with the Trump administration and other elected officials to deliver greater water access to northern Arizona. Now, Arizona is facing steep water cuts from the federal government that threaten rural Arizona and our way of life. I'm running for Congress because incumbent Congressman Eli Crane is making a bad problem even worse, sending tax dollars for Arizona's water infrastructure to other states but ours. He even voted for a huge tax break for the data center developers who are sucking up our water and driving up our prices. It has to stop. I'm running for Congress because Eli Crane is failing us, and I approve this message because I'll work with anyone to save Arizona's water. Paid for by Jonathan Nez for Congress.
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1: Well, today we do find a slight chance of showers and thunderstorms in the forecast for this afternoon. Otherwise going to be sunny with winds picking up a touch. Could see gusts today as high as 15 miles per hour.
0: Flagstaff seeing a high of 72 degrees. Prescott at 85 and Cottonwood with a high of 91.
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0: Gracie Abrams at the Cuban 2.9. Welcome to Friday, and it's so true that our text lines are open right now.
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0: Justin Bieber at the Cubano 2.9. Happy Friday. 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
1: We're talking baseball. The Guardians came from behind twice in Game 4 last night, beating the Chicago White Sox 9-5 and forcing a winner-take-all Game 5 on Saturday in Cleveland.
0: Excitement heating up in baseball. Thursday night football last night, Tampa Bay Buccaneers, they got their first win of the season, beating the Dallas Cowboys 24-16.
1: Wild upset right there. The Arizona Cardinals released their latest Week 5 injury report Thursday ahead of Sunday's matchup against the Detroit Lions. Running back Jermaine Love remained limited due to an ankle issue.
0: ESPN reporting that while the Cardinals not necessarily shopping Marvin Harrison, the Indianapolis Colts were among some of the teams that would entertain the idea of trading for him.
1: After 16 seasons, former Diamondbacks great Paul Goldschmidt says he wants to keep playing.
0: That's awesome.
1: Yes.
0: To be honest, I didn't even know he was still playing.
1: I mean, he gets out there like once or twice a season? Yeah, stay on staff. Why not?
0: Arizona Cardinals take on the Detroit Lions at home this Sunday. Cardinals going for their second win of the year. Does it happen against the Lions?
1: Yeah, let's go. I don't care what they say. Lions, I don't know how good they are, but I have faith in our team.
0: Let's go Cards. That's sports here at the Q 102.9.
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5: Keep it on 2.9. Welcome to Friday. Brian DeBecca along with you to find a slight chance of showers in the forecast for this afternoon. Otherwise, going to be sunny. Winds gusting as high as 15 miles per hour today, but looks like a lot of rain coming. Another tropical storm hitting northern Arizona.
6: Looking like a wet and wild weekend ahead of us. But today, Flagstaff seeing a high of 72, Prescott at 85, and Cottonwood with a high of 91.
5: And then sit down for this. They're predicting highs to be about 20 degrees cooler with rain on Monday.
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0: That's The Weeknd with Ariana Grande at the Cuban 2.9. 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
1: A family comedy is in the works based on the Mediaville Times Dinner and Tournament franchise. It'll be about an employee at the Orlando location who accidentally unleashes a 9th century knight and evil necromancer. I think this is great. And if you have never been to a Medieval Times,
0: I have not.
1: You gotta go. You gotta go. I haven't been since I was a kid, but oh man.
0: I'm intrigued. Taylor Swift leads the 2026 Kids' Choice Award nominees with 6. The show is going to air live on November 14th with host Alex Warren.
1: Nice.
0: If you want to get your votes in, voting is currently open in 36 categories.
1: I used to be a very faithful Kids' Choice Award voter.
0: Yeah.
1: But now I actually vote. New in theaters this weekend, The Social Reckoning. It is like the part 2 to The Social Network about Mark Zuckerberg's later scandals. John Wayne's Angel and the Bad Man is also out. It's a remake. And Other Mommy. I've heard some really hot takes on TikTok.
0: Mm-hmm.
1: This currently doesn't have a Rotten Tomatoes score.
0: Okay.
1: Which is kind of like the biggest insult to a movie in history.
0: Didn't even score.
1: Yeah, you didn't even get on the board.
0: That's your entertainment news here at The Q, 102.9.
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7: 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The National Weather Service in Flagstaff is calling for mostly dry and breezy conditions today with a shift in the weather this weekend. Tropical moisture and a couple of weather troughs will move remnants of Hurricane Rachel into the state. Forecasters say the latest weather model has Rachel moving inland on Saturday, with the bulk of the moisture arriving late Saturday and Sunday. The wet weather will continue, though, into next week, exiting by Wednesday. Current projections put the highest amounts of rain across Yavapai and western Coconino counties, with higher amounts to the west in Mojave County. Between 1 and 3 inches of rain is predicted. Highs today will range from the low 70s in Flagstaff to the low 80s in the Quad City area, the upper 80s to lower 90s in Sedona and the Verde Valley. Daytime highs will be 10 degrees cooler tomorrow and up to 20 degrees cooler by Monday. Flagstaff police are investigating a fatal crash that occurred Tuesday night just before 8 p.m. at the intersection of East Route 66 and North Fanning Drive. Officials say 65-year-old Norman Begay was struck by a vehicle as he was crossing the roadway and was pronounced dead on scene. The driver that hit Begay remained on scene and cooperated with police. Impairment does not appear to be a factor with the person who was driving, with no citations issued at this time. Ignitions were completed.

0: Completed Thursday on several burn projects in the Kaibab National Forest, and additional burning is expected today. Crews ignited 2,000 acres near Pumpkin Center and just under 2,000 acres around Bill Williams Mountain. Smoke will be visible for several more days. Flagstaff Fire Department will host an open house at Fire Station 1 on South Thompson Street today from 1 to 3. You can tour the fire station, see the equipment they use, and ask questions about Propositions 404 and 405, which are on the general election ballot. And ADOT says overnight ramp closures are taking place on I-40 at exit 109 at Anvil Rock Road near Selingman. The on and off ramps will be closed from 7 p.m. to 7 a.m. at that location each night through next Wednesday morning. Crews are repaving the ramps as part of the rehabilitation project in that area. That's news from Yavapai Broadcasting.
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0: Q102.9, Brian DeBecca along with you. Fluffy Iglesias, yeah, he is coming to the Findlay Toyota Center in Prescott Valley. 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
2: 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After all that recent rain, some streams and washes are still running high. 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Granite Mountain Guides is giving away two seats in our October 24th Intro to Rock Climbing course here in Prescott. And I really mean intro. You don't need any climbing experience. 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
6: Slight chance of showers this afternoon. Very strong chance of showers for the weekend. Today, mostly sunny. Winds picking up this afternoon. Could hit 15 miles per hour today.
7: Flagstaff seeing a high of 72. Prescott at 85. And Cottonwood with a high of 91.
6: Could be 20 degrees cooler by Monday with rain.
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0: 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Good morning. Welcome to Friday, where you've been getting registered to win tickets to see Fluffy. Fluffy and Glacie is coming to the Findlay Toyota Center in Prescott Valley on Thursday, October 22nd.
1: And we've got a winner. It's Heather from Prescott Valley. Woo-hoo. You're going to see Fluffy. Congrats.

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1: 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Waking up has never been this questionable. It's Brian and Becca in the morning on a Q 102.9.

0: Olivia Rodrigo with the Cuban 2.9. 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
1: 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Peter Parker's best friend Ned in the MCU Spider-Man movies.
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0: Tim Allen's oldest son, Brad, on Home Improvement. Zachary Ty Bryan, 45 today.
1: Miles Daly on the Get Shorty TV series. Chris O'Dowd is 47 today.
0: Sean Lennon, that's John and Yoko's son, 51 today.
1: Steve Burns, the original host of Blue's Clues, is 53 today.
0: 53.
1: Yeah, wow. Love that for him.
0: Mrs. Ozzy Osbourne, Sharon Osbourne, 74.
1: And we've got some local birthday shout-outs. 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
1: Celine Dion slipped on stage Wednesday night during a performance in Paris, but pas de problème. She wasn't fazed by it, though. She quickly popped right back up and didn't miss a beat.
0: Good for her.
1: Yes.
0: Taylor Swift and Travis Kelce, they're having some issues with their neighbors over a fence they want to build around their new Ohio place on that lake. I don't know what's wrong with this 30-foot fence with a moat surrounding their property.
1: Listen, you can't get in. They can't get out. Just let them be. Let them do it. TV premieres this weekend. Steven Spielberg's Disclosure Day is coming to HBO Max. The Housemaid returns and Treasure Island TV series starts.
0: Are you into any of these?
1: I'm into the Treasure Island, and I am intrigued about Disclosure Day despite the bad reviews. I think I might have a hilariously bad review of it coming out next week on YouTube.
0: Stay tuned for that. 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
7: Yavapai Broadcasting News, I'm Paul David. Prescott Valley Police are investigating a fatal incident in which a woman was killed by a backyard fire pit. Officials say at around 10:45 p.m. on September 24th, fire and police responded to a home in the 8500 block of East Tracy Drive on a report of a man and woman injured. The woman was flown to a Phoenix burn unit where she succumbed to her injuries. A man was also injured but refused treatment. Officials say it appears the accident occurred as the pair were trying to reignite a fire pit. That investigation continues. The Climate Prediction Center says El Nino continues to strengthen in the Pacific Ocean, with a strong to very strong El Nino likely from January through March of next year. An El Nino advisory remains in effect. AAA Arizona says the average for a gallon of regular gas in the state dropped by 6 cents this week for an average of $4.71 per gallon. The national average fell 5 cents to $4.36 per gallon. Both prices are record highs for autumn. Tucson has the lowest price in the state at $4.42, while Scottsdale has the highest price at $4.98 per gallon. EV charging had little change. It's 41 cents nationally and 44 cents in Arizona. Camp Verde changed the date for their next Economic Development Forum. The next forum will now take place on October 27th. It'll be from 5 to 7 at the Camp Verde Community Library. Mountain Lion is celebrating 25 years of service in Flagstaff with a rider appreciation event next Tuesday. All rides will be free for the day. Mountain Lion started out as Pine Country Transit in 1983 and became Mountain Lion in 2001. The transit system started with 6 buses and 190,000 riders a year. Today, they run 30 hybrid electric and battery electric buses, and ridership has topped 2 million people per year. Camp Verde's 70th annual Fort Verde Days is taking place this weekend. Events are planned both Saturday and Sunday. A full list of events is posted on our news page at myradioplace.com. 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
1: Well, it's going to be mostly sunny, winds picking up at touch this afternoon. Slight chance of showers in the forecast for today. Strong chance of showers over the weekend, really through next Tuesday.
2: Yeah, it is coming, people. Today, Flagstaff seeing a high of 72, Prescott at 85, and Cottonwood at 91. Those temperatures definitely cooling down over the weekend.
1: Yeah, by about 20 degrees by Monday. Yeah. 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Keep the sun out of your face with custom hats. Find them at Manhattan next to Vinny's Pizza in the Clemensaw Plaza in Cottonwood at Manhattan. They've got you covered. Here's Machine Gun Kelly at the Q 102.9. Hey.

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0: Well, baseball playoffs last night. The Guardians came from behind twice in Game 4, beating the Chicago White Sox 9-5. That forced a winner-take-all Game 5 tomorrow in Cleveland.
1: Thursday night football last night. The Tampa Bay Buccaneers got their first win of the season, beating the Dallas Cowboys 24-16. As upset as I was for my family being Cowboys fans, right, it was cool to see young Jalen get his first career win with the Buccaneers.
0: Yeah, Arizona Cardinals released their Week 5 injury report ahead of Sunday's matchup with the Detroit Lions. Running back Jeremiah Love remained limited. He's got that ankle he's dealing with, lingering ankle injury.
1: Those injuries can linger. ESPN reported that while the Cardinals are not necessarily shopping Harrison, the Indianapolis Colts were among some of the teams that would entertain the idea of trading for him.
0: After 16 seasons, former Arizona Diamondbacks great Paul Goldschmidt says he wants to keep playing.
1: You go, Goldschmidt.
0: Yeah.
1: Arizona Cardinals play Detroit Lions at home this Sunday.
0: Cardinals are at home. The Lions have a horrible defense.
1: Let's go.
0: Could be a shootout. 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
4: In Arizona, water isn't just a worry, it's a crisis. I'm Jonathan Nez. 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We had to take care of livestock, farm to tend, and water to haul. That's why as president of the Navajo Nation, I work with the Trump administration and other elected officials to deliver greater water access to northern Arizona. Now, Arizona is facing steep water

0: cuts from the federal government that threaten rural Arizona and our way of life. 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He even voted for a huge tax break for the data center developers who are sucking up our water and driving up our prices. It has to stop. I'm running for Congress because Eli Crane is failing us, and I approve this message because I'll work with anyone to save Arizona's water. Paid for by Jonathan Nez for Congress.
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7: Today going to be sunny with the wind picking up a touch this afternoon. There is a very slight chance of a shower this afternoon.
8: Flagstaff seeing a high of 72, Prescott at 85, and Cottonwood with a high of 91.
7: And again, better chance of rain for the weekend. In fact, really Sunday through Tuesday looks to be the strongest part of this storm, and rain coming, temperatures dropping.
8: Yes, it is going to be wet and wild and cold.
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1: Brian and Becca in the morning. They talk, you listen. Regret follows.
2: 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And then sometimes it's not funny at all. And then it gets kind of creepy. But it's mainly funny.
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2: 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And guess what? 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
1: That's Malcolm Todd, Earrings of the Cupido 2.9. Happy Friday. Brian DeBecca along with you.
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2: A family comedy is in the works based on the Medieval Times dinner and tournament franchise. It'll be about an employee at the Orlando location who accidentally unleashes a 9th century knight and an evil necromancer.
1: What could go wrong?
2: This sounds like
1: everything.
2: Jam.
1: Yeah. I've never done one of the Medieval Times dinner in a show.
2: We should go. It'll be so much fun.
1: Gotta get this somehow, you know, upstairs to pay for it.
2: Right.
1: Research for this new series.
2: At Medieval Times.
1: Love it. During the show. Reaction video.
2: Yes.
1: Taylor Swift leads the 2026 Kids' Choice Award nominees with 6. The show is coming up. It'll air live on November 14th, hosted by Alex Warren. Voting, Becca, you'll be happy to know, is currently underway, open in 36 categories right now.
2: You know, I'm not so sure about the Kids' Choice Awards anymore.
1: You don't vote in those anymore?
2: Is it still owned by Nickelodeon? Are they still sliming people?
1: I think the slime still...

0: Well, exists.
1: Listen, if Taylor Swift gets slimed,
0: I don't know that you slime Taylor Swift.
1: That's gonna make my 2026. So come on, make it happen. Demi Moore says she reportedly almost lost her part in the film St. Elmo's Fire to Madonna.
0: What?
1: Madonna was extremely hot during those times in a lot of movies. Everywhere with her music, so I'm sure that was scary Perry for...
0: Do you think that would have made the movie better or worse having Madonna? It would have been different.
1: You can't imagine that character other than being played by Demi Moore.
0: I would agree with that.
1: Yeah, she's the glue that holds the gang together in that movie.
0: That's your entertainment news. 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
4: Yavapai Broadcasting News, I'm Paul David. A Yuba woman was arrested by Flagstaff Police Tuesday night for firing a gun. Officers responded to a call of shots fired near East Lucky Lane. Officers arrived and located shell casings in the area. Surveillance video showed Ramirez firing the gun. Ramirez was eventually located and arrested at a nearby hotel, with several witnesses confirming she was the shooter. She was arrested on weapons-related charges and booked into the Coconino County Jail. Prescott says they want to clear up an error that was printed on the voter publicity pamphlet. Officials say the city typically conducts its elections by mail only in odd-numbered years. This year, the city election is being combined with the county, state, and federal elections, so vote centers are available. Visit yavapaivotes.gov for early voting locations. Early voting for the November 3rd general election began Wednesday. Mail-in ballots were also mailed on Wednesday, and voters on the early voter list should receive them by the end of this week or early next week. All ballots are due by 7 p.m. election day. Coconino County Parks and Recreation will hold a public meeting in Williams to discuss the Gonzales Ranch Master Plan. Those who attend can find out more about the property and what can be done with it. The meeting will be held on Wednesday, November 4th, from 4 to 6 at the Shed on East Railroad Avenue. Prescott's asking residents to review and comment on the draft Parks and Recreation 10-year master plan. The public can currently review the plan and take a community survey, which ends October 16th. The draft plan itself will also be presented to the City Council during next Tuesday's meeting. A link to the plan and survey are available on our news page at MyRadioPlace.com. Prescott Valley Police will host their next Refuse to Be a Victim program on Monday, November 16th from 1 to 4 in the department's training room. Again, information on how to enroll is posted on our news page at MyRadioPlace.com. And Sedona and Yavapai County will host an e-waste and household hazardous waste event on Saturday, October 24th from 7:30 to noon at Red Rock High School. With the news, I'm Paul David for Yavapai Broadcasting.
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0: Sunny start to the day. Slight chance of showers this afternoon. Wind could gust as high as 15 miles per hour today, but things start to change as we go through the weekend. The rain is coming.
8: Yes, it's going to be a wet and wild weekend ahead. Today, Flagstaff seeing a high of 72, Prescott at 85, and Cottonwood with a high of 91. Those temperatures dropping by like 20 degrees by next week.
0: Yeah, that's wild. Yeah, Monday, 20 degrees cooler. Predicted to be right
8: Get
0: now
8: ready.
0: With rain. Yeah, weather brought to you by Gettles High Desert Mechanical. When it comes to heating, air conditioning, and plumbing, the guys and gals at Gettles get it. Visit Gettles HD.

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0: Your Friday today, October 9th. What's the question of the day, Becca?
1: I was asking everybody, what's your favorite fall time, Halloween time craft? Carving pumpkins, making decorations around the house. 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
0: I don't do crafts, Becca.
1: Really?
0: I'm just not artistic in that way.
1: Not even with the grandkids?
0: Well, I mean, they're fun.
1: Yeah. They're fun.
0: I'll watch them do it.
1: And it doesn't matter if they're good. It's got to be about the fun and the memories you have while making them.
0: People confuse my work with their work often.
1: That should be taken as a compliment, right?
0: That's exactly how I take it. Well, before we get out of here today, Becca, what did you learn today?
1: Well, I learned that a new movie is in the works, and it sounds right up my alley based on the awesome franchise Medieval Times.
0: Okay.
1: Dinner theater experience where people joust and sword fight in front of you. There's a king. You have to root for a certain knight. You get divided up into sections. It's so much fun.
0: Does this really sound like a movie?
1: Well, the movie sounds really good. Okay. So I feel like they could make a movie about it, and the premise sounds dope. I'm excited.
0: All right. Yeah. I haven't had the experience. Maybe if I went and saw the dinner, or, you know, saw the show, ate the dinner, and got the full experience.
1: You would love it.
0: Probably.
1: You would love it. They bring you like a whole roasted hen. And then you get no silverware.
0: Love it. Digging with that's how I prefer to eat. Because it's usually awkward when they're like, sir, you can use the silverware. But do I have to?
1: They encourage you to get messy.
0: Yeah, we don't like you eating mashed potatoes with your hands.
1: Oh, see.
0: Guests are complaining.
1: Medieval times, they would welcome that behavior.
0: See? Maybe I'm built for that. Baseball playoffs heating up. Mm-hmm. One more to join the championship series. We'll find out tomorrow. Guardians at the White Sox. They have forced a game 5. That'll actually be played in Cleveland, not Chicago.
1: Wow. It's going to be wild. I don't think the Braves are going to...
0: They're already done. They out.
1: Oh, wait. So it's who's going up against the White Sox?
0: Guardians.
1: I always get the Guardians Cleveland. And the Braves mixed up. Their uniforms are too similar.
0: Yeah.
1: But, yeah, the Guardians, I don't know, man. I don't know if they can call it off.
0: Cardinals, can they get their second win? They host the Detroit Lions this Sunday?
1: Yes.
0: I think it's going to be high scoring. I think the Lions end up winning late.
1: Go Birds.
0: Just always go Birds.
1: It's a blanket statement now.
0: Well, that'll do it for us. Don't forget, you can sign up for Hondo Rodeo tickets over the weekend. This is an event you don't want to miss. It's coming to Chase Field, speaking of baseball, downtown Phoenix. It's rodeo and concert.
1: Yes, and like vendors and food and good times to be had, you could get entered to win right now at myradioplace.com.
0: Yeah, it's a huge festival. You get to pick the experience, meaning you get to pick the night you go to. Concert tickets are on the grass at Chase Field, good seats for the rodeo.
1: It's a lot of fun.
0: I haven't been, but I'm going this year.
1: Ooh.
0: Not sure which night, but I'm excited for it.
1: Good.
0: It looks really awesome.
1: As you should be, Brian. So yeah, get entered to win Hondo Rodeo Fest tickets on our website at myradioplace.com.
0: All right, that'll do it for us. Have a great weekend.
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1: In Arizona, water isn't just a worry, it's a crisis. I'm Jonathan Nez. Growing up in northern Arizona, my family didn't have running water or electricity. We had to take care of livestock, farm to tend, and water to haul. That's why as president of the Navajo Nation, I work with the Trump administration and other elected officials to deliver greater water access to northern Arizona. Now, Arizona is facing steep water cuts from the federal government that threaten rural Arizona and our way of life. I'm running for Congress because incumbent Congressman Eli Crane is making a bad problem even worse, sending tax dollars for Arizona's water infrastructure to other states but ours. He even voted for a huge tax break for the data center developers who are sucking up our water and driving up our prices. It has to stop. I'm running for Congress because Eli Crane is failing us, and I approve this message because I'll work with anyone to save Arizona's water. Paid for by Jonathan Nez for Congress.
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2: Me not working hard. Yeah, right. Picture that with a Kodak. Or better yet, go to Times Square, take a picture of me with a Kodak. Took my life from negative to positive. 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And tonight, let's enjoy life. 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
1: I didn't vote for a long time. 10 years, maybe. I used to think it didn't matter. 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My one vote is a drop in the ocean. 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And I found out later that the person who made that call won the election by 63 votes. 63 votes. I know more people than that. That's when it hit me. All those years, I was sitting on the bench, letting everybody else play the game that decides my life. I'm not on the bench anymore. 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
1: In Arizona, water isn't just a worry, it's a crisis. I'm Jonathan Nez. Growing up in Northern Arizona, my family didn't have running water or electricity. We had to take care of livestock, farm to tend, and water to haul. That's why as president of the Navajo Nation, I work with the Trump administration and other elected officials to deliver greater water access to Northern Arizona. Now, Arizona is facing steep water cuts from the federal government that threaten rural Arizona and our way of life. I'm running for Congress because incumbent Congressman Eli Crane is making a bad problem even worse, sending tax dollars for Arizona's water infrastructure to other states but ours. He even voted for a huge tax break for the data center developers who are sucking up our water and driving up our prices. It has to stop. I'm running for Congress because Eli Crane is failing us, and I approve this message because I'll work with anyone to save Arizona's water. Paid for by Jonathan Nez for Congress.
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1: In Arizona, water isn't just a worry, it's a crisis. I'm Jonathan Nez. Growing up in Northern Arizona, my family didn't have running water or electricity. We had to take care of livestock, farm to tend, and water to haul. That's why as president of the Navajo Nation, I work with the Trump administration and other elected officials to deliver greater water access to Northern Arizona. Now, Arizona is facing steep water cuts from the federal government that threaten rural Arizona and our way of life. I'm running for Congress because incumbent Congressman Eli Crane is making a bad problem even worse, sending tax dollars for Arizona's water infrastructure to other states but ours. He even voted for a huge tax break for the data center developers who are sucking up our water and driving up our prices. It has to stop. I'm running for Congress because Eli Crane is failing us, and I approve this message because I'll work with anyone to save Arizona's water. Paid for by Jonathan Nez for Congress.
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4: Yavapai Broadcasting News, I'm Paul David. A Yuma woman was arrested by Flagstaff Police Tuesday night for firing a gun. Officers responded to a call of shots fired near East Lucky Lane. Officers arrived and located shell casings in the area. Surveillance video showed Ramirez firing the gun. Ramirez was eventually located and arrested at a nearby hotel, with several witnesses confirming she was the shooter. She was arrested on weapons-related charges and booked into the Coconino County Jail. Central Arizona Fire and Medical and Prescott Fire will host a series of public meetings to gather input on the development of a community wildfire protection plan. Residents are asked to point out areas that are wildfire risks and then discuss ways to combat those risks. There are three meetings scheduled this month: Monday, October 19th at the CAFMA station in Chino Valley, Tuesday, October 20th in Prescott City Council Chambers in Prescott, and Wednesday, October 21st at the CAFMA Administration Building in Prescott Valley. Each meeting runs from 5 to 6:30 p.m. Ignitions were completed Thursday on several burn projects in the Kaibab National Forest, and additional burnings is expected. Crews ignited 2,000 acres near Pumpkin Center and just under 2,000 acres around Bill Williams Mountain. Smoke will be visible for several more days. A reminder that an airport emergency plan exercise will take place at Prescott Airport on Monday. Officials say the exercise is in coordination with the Prescott Police Department, Prescott Fire Department, and several secondary emergency responders. Residents will see an increase in emergency vehicles at that location. The scenario will be a plane crash with multiple casualties. Camp Verde's 70th annual Fort Verde Days is taking place this weekend. Events are planned both Saturday and Sunday. A full list of those events is on our news page at myradioplace.com. Coconino County Parks and Recreation will hold a public meeting in Williams to discuss the Gonzales Ranch Master Plan. Those who attend can find out more about the property and what can be done with it. The meeting will be held on Wednesday, November 4th, from 4 to 6 p.m. at the Shed on East Railroad Avenue. With the news, I'm Paul David for Yavapai Broadcasting.
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3: National Weather Service calling for a wet weekend. Showers and thunderstorms likely come Sunday. Saturday, about a 70% chance, even a 10% chance yet this evening. Highs today, Flagstaff 72, Sedona 87, Prescott 85, Cottonwood at 91. Much cooler on Saturday.
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